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So have I ever been a hugger? No. In my friend circle, they call them the Fae Hugs because, well, we just don't. But we got to talk about hugs next.

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1: 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Yeah, we're looking at you, AI. 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

99.9 KGOR with Omaha's greatest hits. So it takes people on average about 21 minutes to fall asleep after getting into bed, turning off the lights. But I got to ask, how many hours of sleep are you getting a night? Because the average American says that a good night's sleep is approximately 7 hours. In reality, we are getting less than that, right? More like 6.5. And the most popular bedtime is during the 10 o'clock hour. But I got to ask, are you getting that perfect night's sleep? Use that talk back.

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1: Thanks for allowing us to keep you company and making us your soundtrack on this Thursday. 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
1: So the reviews are in on Prince's album, Timeless. 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Definitely fell flat. I haven't heard it, but now I'm kind of curious.

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1: 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We got 105 days left of 2026. Yeah, go ahead and let that soak in.

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1: All right, big shout out to Tyler. 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
1: It's a feel-good Friday, so tell me some great news. What's going on, Barb? Hi.
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1: Hey, it's Christina on a Feel Good Friday. You know, I love hearing positive vibes towards the end of the week. So what do you want to share? 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
1: 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I do love it. Okay, we've got 43 days left until Halloween and 98 days to Christmas. 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
1: The time has come. 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
1: Well, it's official. Cyndi Lauper has released a deluxe edition of her monumental sophomore album, True Colors, marking its 40th anniversary. 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
1: 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Why now? 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
1: Uh-oh, things aren't looking good for Prince's unreleased track called Timeless. 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
2: What's making me happy today is I feel very cute. I got my lashes done. I got my nails done. Got my eyebrows done.
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1: 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You got it.
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5: Overnight construction still in place on I-80 westbound from about 60th up to just past 72nd. Only the two left lanes are open. Looks like you might be able to kind of squeeze into that third left lane, but that's not confirmed. And of course, road work continues on 75 northbound at 370. You're down to just one lane there. That's a look at your roads. I'm Lucy Chapman.
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0: low temperatures around 70, becoming mostly sunny, breezy, hot, and humid on Friday with high temperatures around 90 degrees. Isolated storms are possible in the evening. From the First Alert 6 Weather Center, I'm Chief Meteorologist Matt Serwey.
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1: Hey, it's Christina. 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

0: Good Friday morning to you, Meredith Michaels. How you feeling today?
1: I love a Friday, so you know your girl is in a good mood. How about you?
0: I'm doing great. I do have some good news and bad news for you.
1: Why? What?
0: Bad news is we're not really kicking off the show today.
1: Oh.
0: The good news, smartest listeners in the world are. Take it away, guys.
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0: Right back at you, and here's the deal. 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
1: You can do that, too. Just hit that little red mic. It comes right to us.
0: Be a DJ with all of the fun, champagne, and none of the pay. Speaking of champagne, we have to revisit the power cork pop that happened to you
1: last week.
0: Was it last week?
1: It was last week.
0: Oh, someone almost died.
1: I know. I have never had a bottle kick back the way it did on Friday. I think we even have a social media post that's going up.
0: Yeah, it's on our Facebook page. It's insane. It kicked in her hands like a shotgun, and it was a double, maybe even triple ricochet. Which, by the way, missed my face by about 6 inches.
1: Sorry.
0: I'm just saying.
1: Find David and Meredith on Facebook, and I will pin that to the top so you can see it right there.
0: That and so much more coming up this morning. Hey, happy Champagne Friday from DM in the AM.
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5: No rain, no fog, just dry streets, and construction is wrapping up. I-80 westbound. Looks like you've got all lanes open now between 60th and 72nd. If you're heading to the airport, use Sorensen to the Stores Expressway. Pershing is closed from Dick Collins up to Craig Ave. That's a look at your roads. I'm Lucy Chapman.
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3: The Bills christened their new stadium with a 41-31 win over the Lions in the NFL Thursday night game. Josh Allen, 320 yards of total offense and five touchdowns. Lions QB Jared Goff, 327 passing with four TDs in a losing effort. College football tomorrow includes a top 10 showdown with LSU visiting Ole Miss. LSU QB Sam Leavitt upgraded to questionable in the latest injury reports. I'm Matt McCoy.
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0: 99.9 KGOR. Meredith Michaels, it is a Champagne Friday. And if you're not familiar with this tradition, we pop a cork symbolically to celebrate a party, which is Friday, Saturday, and Sunday, a.k.a. the weekend. If you missed it, we had to save it because there were almost injuries. I give you the most powerful cork pop in the history of Champagne Friday. And if you don't believe me, listen closely to Meredith Michaels.
1: Happy Champagne Friday. 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
5: Well, that morning rush is beginning to build on all of your main thoroughfares, but not really seeing any big delays. Overnight construction wrapped up on I-80. All lanes are open between 60th and 72nd. Dodge Expressway, you're in good shape. You do have the construction, of course, on 370 or on the JFK at 370 if you're northbound. That's a look at your roads. I'm Lucy Chapman.
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0: Omaha's greatest hits, 99.9 KGOR. So Budweiser and Dickies are teaming up for an apparel line. I am not a fan of Dickies. I find their clothing way too stiff.
1: Yes, it is definitely like someone unleashed a whole can of starch on it.
0: Yeah, I actually have one of those kind of garage shirts with a name tag that's a Dickies. But that thing, fabric softener doesn't make a dent. But I could understand if you want that thing to last forever, Dickies is for you. Well, Budweiser and Dickies are teaming up for the first ever vintage-inspired workwear line, and it's going to have Budweiser branding. You're going to get hoodies, carpenter pants, several T-shirts. The price will set you back between $25 and $85. Now, they're going to be dropping the clothing, but there is one exclusive jacket that they're going to be doing. Only 100 of them, and you can't purchase it. They're doing something very cool. They're going to award them to people nominated as hardworking everyday heroes.
1: Okay, that is a great idea.
0: I agree. It's a social media contest. Nominations are open through September 21st. So get up on this. I think you could just Google Budweiser and Dickies and that should pop right up.
1: It does. I'm on it right now. It's actually at Dickies.com too as well. But just look up Dickies Budweiser collab. It'll get you right there. Okay.
0: Are they showing the jacket?
1: So I don't see the jacket, probably because you can't buy it. But let me tell you, I've never wanted something more because I know it's exclusive and I can't get it.
0: Yeah.
1: Do you know what I mean? So brilliant for doing that.
0: Think about it. 100 in the country. You know how coveted these are going to be?
1: Yes. I have so many friends and family, especially up north, that wear Dickies and Carhartt like religiously.
0: Yeah.
1: That this is such a great idea. Okay. Here's the jacket. People Magazine has it.
0: Let me see this
1: thing. It is a black Dickies jacket with that crisp collar. It is embroidered. Yeah. It has a beautiful eagle on the back with the Budweiser logo. Budweiser can on one sleeve. American flag on the other. I got to see the front, though, because this thing is awesome.
0: That is incredible. Those are going to be coveted jackets.
1: All right. The shirts are cool, too. Go check it out as well. How awesome is this collab? Great job, guys.
0: Yeah, and we are looking for everyday heroes as far as those nominations go. Again, not an endorsement, but pretty darn sweet.
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3: Truthfully, it is absolutely terrible.
2: Well, some people are never happy. More fun is on the way.
3: Oh, dreadful.
2: Ugh, buzz off already.
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5: Your streets are dry. Traffic so far is light, but already starting to build. Watch for tie-ups due to construction. Dodge eastbound 38th Street. There's about a block there. Also, watch for tie-ups due to construction if you're heading downtown. 28th, Harney to Douglas. Lane restrictions. That's a look at your roads. I'm Lucy Chapman.
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8: Mainly clear south of Omaha overnight. Clouds and a few thundershowers, especially north of the metro through early Friday morning. Staying warm with low temperatures around 70. Becoming mostly sunny, breezy, hot, and humid on Friday with high temperatures around 90 degrees. Isolated storms are possible in the evening. From the First Alert 6 Weather Center, I'm Chief Meteorologist Matt Serwey.
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0: Yeah. Ooh, I want all the fixings.
1: 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Happy Champagne Friday.

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0: Yes. Are you talking about our headlines?
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0: Today is National Cheeseburger Day, and if you're wondering how much America loves cheeseburgers, estimates say Americans eat around 50 billion burgers a year. That breaks down to an average of 3 burgers a week and 150 burgers a year for a typical American.
1: That's crazy.
0: Sounds a little low for my household. Some of the best National Cheeseburger Day deals are McDonald's. 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
1: Dollar General?
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1: Love it. Since it is Champagne Friday, here's a hurry-up headline that'll make you feel a little bit better. If you've been missing a feeling of joy, there's some hobbies you can take on. According to research, doing hobbies you love brings about 8 hours a week of joy. And the best part, recommended hobbies are low cost. 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I think we could all use a little extra joy, and heck, I'll take 8 hours. And gratuitous plug headline, the iHeartRadio Music Festival takes place this weekend in Vegas, and it's some of the biggest names like BTS, Snoop Dogg, Goo Goo Dolls, and more. If you can't make it to T-Mobile Arena, you still have a chance to see it at home. Tonight, tomorrow night, streaming on Disney Plus and Hulu, starting around 10:30 Eastern. 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
4: Well, that morning rush is getting underway on the Dodge Expressway, the JFK. Most of your main thoroughfares are going to start to see a little bit of a slowdown. Pacific, 144th, but also as you get a little closer to 680, you've got road work there. And Center Street, very slow with the construction at 114th if you're eastbound. That's a look at your roads. I'm Lucy Chapman.
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25: 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He voted with the radical left for taxpayer-funded sex change surgery. He even supports biological men in girls' bathrooms. Liberal Josh Turek. Gone half the time, wrong the other half.
27: I'm Ashley Hinson, candidate for U.S. Senate, and I approve this message.
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0: 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So the fact that you're spending some time with us is so cool.
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1: So this is something I saw yesterday, cracked me up, and it has to do with, you know, football. And this has to do with the logos on the helmets.
0: Okay.
1: The thing to remember with this, think in your mind as you listen about all the football logos, and especially Pittsburgh Steelers.
0: Okay.
1: Picture that one in your mind, right? The colors, the shapes.
0: Yeah.
1: All right.
0: There's just like, I believe there's like three little almost star type things on it. Okay.
1: You said it.
0: Oh, boy.
1: Here we go. I'll try to get it from the beginning. Jimmy Fallon, kudos to him and a studio audience member. Not a plant at all. So here we go. All right. Hold on, let me get it so you can hear it.
2: Have a Bronco. The Bears have a
3: Bear.
2: The Vikings have a
3: Viking
2: with really long hair. The Dolphins have a
3: Dolphin.
2: The Lions have a
3: Lion.
2: The Eagles have an
3: Eagle
2: who's ready to start flying.
3: And what about the Steelers?
2: Oh, it's just like a, you know, hey, let's come back to that. The Ravens have a
3: Raven.
2: The Panthers have a
3: Panther.
2: The Falcons have a
3: Falcon.
2: Yep, that's the right answer.
3: But what about the Steelers?
2: It's like three pointy things in a circle or something. Leave me alone. I don't know what their logo is.
3: Sir, calm down. If you had to guess what the Steelers logo was, what would you say?
2: I mean, I'd assume it's three hypocycloids representing coal, ore, and scrap, the three primary components used to make steel.
3: That's exactly right.
2: The NFL's back.
3: Let's make some noise, because the Steelers logo has hypocycloids.
0: That's great. Okay, while listening to this and cracking up, I Googled it, and I'm literally looking at that exact explanation. That is hilarious.
1: Spoiler, I thought that was so clever. And that I've always wondered. I just thought that was like, oh, that's their logo. It's a cool design, like FedEx.
0: I thought it might have to do with the bridges and the rivers that go through the city. Nope. Yeah. Okay.
1: No.
0: Coal, iron ore, and scrap.
1: The Steelers have a science experiment on their helmet.
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5: That morning rush is underway now on all of your main thoroughfares, and you've got some big delays coming in on southbound 144th as you approach Pacific. That is a multi-vehicle property damage crash, and you are already slow through that area with all of the construction at 144th and Pacific in the intersection. You're also dealing with construction on Center at 114th. That's a look at your roads. I'm Lucy Chapman.
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0: I'm excited about this one because we are spinning the record backwards, baby.
2: Reverse. Reverse.
0: Meredith, we have two different cuts to choose from.
3: Okay.
0: This one may be so difficult. You want to play both?
3: Sure. As I overheard you getting ready over there with the turntable.
0: Yeah.
3: I like the chaos one.
0: Oh, okay.
3: But do both. Do both. Do both.
0: All right. This one could almost be a hot mess, too. Here we go. Whoa.
3: Yeah. Chaos and rock.
0: Just the end sounds like a helicopter landing. Bring it down. Do we need another one? What do you think?
3: I think so.
0: How you feeling?
3: I know what it is, and I didn't hear it in that clip.
0: All right, a little bit more here for reverse. Woo, this song sounds pretty cool backwards.
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4: That morning rush is underway now on all of your main thoroughfares, and you've got some big delays coming in on southbound 144th as you approach Pacific. That is a multi-vehicle property damage crash, and you are already slow through that area with all of the construction at 144th and Pacific in the intersection. You're also dealing with construction on Center at 114th. That's a look at your roads. I'm Lucy Chapman.
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8: 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He's also too deceptive. 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
21: Mainly clear south of Omaha overnight. Clouds and a few thundershowers, especially north of the metro through early Friday morning. Staying warm with low temperatures around 70. Becoming mostly sunny, breezy, hot, and humid on Friday with high temperatures around 90 degrees. Isolated storms are possible in the evening. From the First Alert 6 Weather Center, I'm Chief Meteorologist Matt Serwey.
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0: You know, I just realized I want to hear the song Mr. Dabalina, Mr. Bob Dabalina in reverse.
2: Oh, my God.
0: Can you imagine the mumbo jumbo that would come out of that?
2: Especially based off of how it sounds forward. Yep, we could handle that, right? Let's do it.
0: All right, let's play it.
3: Reverse. Reverse.
0: Hip. Hi, good morning. Who's this?
4: Hi, my name is Freddie.
0: Freddie, hey, good to hear from you again. Did you want to identify that song in reverse?
4: Yes, it is Hold the Line by Toto.
2: Wow.
0: How do you guys do
2: this?
0: That's
2: incredible.
0: Insane.
2: This one was a wild ride. Was it the first clip or the second one?
4: The first one.
2: Oh my gosh, Freddie, you are a master at this.
0: Freddie, what I did is I took the end of the song thinking I would throw you guys off, but I guess it handed it to you.
2: Nice try, he said.
4: Yeah.
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0: Happy Champagne Friday. Meredith, are we ready for news light?
1: Yes. Are you talking about our headlines?
0: Hurry up, to be exact.
1: Let's hit them.
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1: Today is National Cheeseburger Day, and if you're wondering how much America loves cheeseburgers, estimates say Americans eat around 50 billion burgers a year. That breaks down to an average of 3 burgers a week and 150 burgers a year for a typical American.
0: That's crazy.
1: Sounds a little low for my household. Some of the best National Cheeseburger Day deals are McDonald's. 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Five Guys, Wendy's, Buffalo Wild Wings, even Dollar General is getting in on the action today.
0: Dollar General?
1: If you don't have time to go eat a burger, you can go to Dollar General and get 20% off gift cards for a bunch of burger brands there.
0: Love it. Since it is Champagne Friday, here's a hurry-up headline that'll make you feel a little bit better. If you've been missing a feeling of joy, there's some hobbies you can take on. According to research, doing hobbies you love brings about 8 hours a week of joy. And the best part, recommended hobbies are low cost. 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I think we could all use a little extra joy, and heck, I'll take 8 hours. And gratuitous plug headline, the iHeartRadio Music Festival takes place this weekend in Vegas, and it's some of the biggest names like BTS, Snoop Dogg, Goo Goo Dolls, and more. 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
4: Well, that morning rush is underway along I-80 between 680 and 480. The usual slowdowns on the Dodge Expressway and the JFK. A little slow, Blair High Road from about Potter up to 680. 108th northbound as you approach L. Those two left lanes are still closed. And Q Street is closed, 192nd to 204th. That's scheduled to reopen next month, though. That's a look at your roads. I'm Lucy Chapman.
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22: 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Even worse, Turek thinks you don't care. Just listen.
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22: Doesn't matter?
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22: Turek skips work more than half the time, but still collected his full paycheck. 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There's more. Because the only thing worse than the votes Turek missed? The votes he took. Turek supported welfare benefits for illegal immigrants and amnesty for criminal illegals. He voted with the radical left for taxpayer-funded sex change surgery. He even supports biological men in girls' bathrooms. Liberal Josh Turek. Gone half the time, wrong the other half.
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0: Getting some feedback on the pet trip subject. Here's the deal. People limit their trips. They will sometimes cancel them if their pets are not involved. I know my son will most likely drive instead of fly so he can bring his cat. That's funny because Bethany just left us a text. And she writes, D&M, I bring my cat, Mr. Fluff, on almost every trip. It can be tricky with kitty litter, but I have a system and it's never been a problem. So, Bethany, way to go. Mark on our talkback line had this to say.
2: We have two rescue dogs, Daisy and Duke. And when we start packing up for a vacation and they see the luggage, it is threat level midnight.
0: Yep.
2: They just go berserk, wondering what the heck is going on. And then they give you that sad puppy dog face. It's heartbreaking sometimes.
0: It is. Thank you, Mark. We've actually hid, after packing our suitcases, we've hid them so Cheyenne, our dog, who's super smart, doesn't see him. Because if she does, she's going to lose it. Hey, keep that conversation going on our Facebook page. Just look for David and Meredith in the morning. And be sure to include your pets.
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0: Hey, guys. Happy Champagne Friday. Having way too much fun.
1: All right, David. Growing up, my mom was obsessed with Princess Diana. Therefore, I was as well. And I think that's where my love for knowing what's going on in the royal family came from. But when you think of Princess Diana, her epic, iconic outfits are like, they travel them around and show them around the world. But there is one outfit that people that are Diana fans love, and it's called the revenge dress.
0: The revenge dress.
1: Do you remember the black off-the-shoulder gown she wore out in 1994, the day Prince Charles had to admit of the affair?
0: Oh.
1: They called it the revenge dress. She never looked better, and it is up for auction. Right now, they're looking for between $150,000 and $300,000.
0: Yikes.
1: And they're going to be launching this. Sotheby's New York will have this on December 9th. I know, it's so cool. Originally, she sold the dress in 1997 through a charity auction just weeks before she passed away. And the current anonymous owner says it's time for the gown to find a new home. So if you are a huge Diana fan, you'll be interested to watch this. It is a pop culture moment. The revenge dress is being sold.
0: I never knew that was the name. I do remember that iconic outfit. So, I mean, just clothing alone would be worth a fortune coming from Princess Di.
1: Sure.
0: But that particular one, you better hold on tight.
2: The best way to kick off your weekend. Champagne Friday with David and Meredith in the morning.
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0: 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And at the heart of it all was Martha Quinn. 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
1: Good morning.
0: Good morning. We've done it. We've made it to Fry. Yay. Welcome to the workday. Now that it's after 10 o'clock, it's me, Martha Quinn, on hand to keep you company with the greatest songs of all time. It's also Corny Joke Friday. Find out how to get on the air with your corny joke in about 8 minutes. Here's Chicago. Group hug. Everybody.

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0: 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Thanks for being here with me, Martha Quinn, on Corny Joke Friday. 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

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Classic by classic, we're making our way through Fry. Yay, Martha Quinn with you. You may have seen this video, Michael Jackson's Billie Jean, for the first time on MTV. You may have seen it for the first time on YouTube. It's been viewed 2.3 billion times. Wherever you saw it for the first time, you knew it was.

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0: 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And at the heart of it all was Martha Quinn. 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

Omaha's greatest hits, 99.9 KGOR. Have you checked the clock recently? It's after 11 o'clock already. Friday is flying by. Martha Quinn with you. It's starting to get darker earlier. You might already start to feel seasonal blues. Let's talk about how to keep them away in your wellness shot next.

99.9 KGOR with Omaha's greatest hits. How you doing? Martha Quinn keeping the classics rolling right now. Happy Friday. One of the biggest bands from the MTV years is getting a documentary. It'll be in theaters next year. This band has sold over 20 million albums. Find out who and news that rocks next.

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All these years later, still spinning the magic. 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

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Today, September 18th, is it the first day you found our station and me, Martha Quinn? 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
2: We have made it to Friday afternoon, so I'm about to get into today's mixtape. Mixtapes happen every day right here. Today's was made by Joe in Foster City, California. He calls it Sounds Familiar. Three songs where pieces of them turned up in other songs, maybe without permission, like this famous bass line later turned up in Vanilla Ice's Ice Ice Baby. Queen and David Bowie ultimately got songwriting credit after basically saying, excuse me, I think we wrote this. Here's Under Pressure.

We're taking your calls right now at 402-551-5467 on 99.9 KGOR. Queen and David Bowie's Under Pressure started Joe in California's Sounds Familiar mixtape, where elements of one song turned up later in another song, maybe without permission or just maybe by accident. Like in 2014, Sam Smith's Stay With Me had a chorus that sounded a lot like Tom Petty's chorus here. And Tom said he thought it was a musical accident, but he got

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This is Martha Quinn's Mixtape, 99.9 KGOR, Omaha's greatest hits.

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Thank you so much for checking out our station. If Blondie was to write this song today, what do you think they would say? Text me.

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Omaha's greatest hits, 99.9 KGOR. The police are keeping your 1 o'clock hour rocking and rolling now. Thank you for being here with me, Martha Quinn. In the next 60 minutes, you're going to hear Simple Minds, Belinda Carlisle, and corny jokes. I'll tell you how to get on the air with yours next.

0: Cause I gotta have faith. Ooh, I gotta have faith. Because I gotta have faith. I gotta have faith.
1: 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Feeling okay today or kind of funny? If you're feeling funny, this is your day. I'm Martha Quinn. It's Corny Joke Friday. 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

0: Omaha's greatest hits, 99.9 KGOR. In the next few minutes, you're going to hear REO Speedwagon and Belinda Carlisle with me, Martha Quinn. And this right here every Friday afternoon is when we veer off into the world of comedy to bring some laughter into your Friday afternoon. Thanks to your fellow music fans. Please welcome three of America's finest comedians. It's Corny Joke Friday.
1: Hi, Martha Quinn. This is Kathy calling from Grand Forks, North Dakota. Why can't Cinderella play baseball? Because her coach turned into a pumpkin.
2: 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An impasta.
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4: Wasabi.
0: Oh, I like it. A comedy duo just wrapped up Corny Joke Friday. A round of applause, please, for all of this afternoon's comedians who stopped by to bring some laughter into your Friday afternoon. Next week, join in if your kids want to. They're welcome. 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

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And once we turn the clocks back, November 1st is really going to get darker earlier. 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I'm Martha Quinn with REO.

0: Omaha's greatest hits, 99.9 KGOR. Where are they? Okay, I'm good. I was looking for my Eurythmics record, which I'm going to play in just a few minutes. Martha Quinn hanging out with you. This is the moment when we kick back, we chat life. I call it your wellness shot. It is getting darker earlier. The temperatures are starting to drop, which means seasonal blues. Sometimes they're called seasonal affective disorder. I like to call it seasonal blues. Could be starting to creep in around the edges of your mind. One way you can keep yourself from being too affected by the seasonal blues is keep yourself busy. Exercise outdoors. Soak up the light that's there. Use your hands, like do something crafty, like knitting or do a puzzle or even build a Lego set that's really immersive and meditative. And if reading is your thing, get involved with a book that really hooks you. And if you have a recommendation for a page turner, let me know. Tap the TalkBack microphone on our free iHeartRadio app. I was thinking about the book that the Game of Thrones TV series is based on, A Game of Thrones by George R.R. Martin from 1996. So that's some ideas for how to handle seasonal blues. That was your wellness shot. Eurythmics are ready to go.
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0: Omaha's greatest hits are on 99.9 KGOR. Okay, deep breath. Everybody be calm. Starting at 7:30 West Coast time, because that's where Las Vegas is and the action is happening in Las Vegas. 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You can hear or watch the Goo Goo Dolls, Smashing Pumpkins, Snoop Dogg, Benson Boone, BTS, Cardi B, Kenny Chesney. There's so much. It's fun to participate in with your kids because there's something for you and for them. And it's very, very bonding to learn about the artists that they are interested in. So once again, you can watch it on Disney Plus and Hulu, where it's streaming live starting at 7:30 West Coast time, and listen live tonight. It does start, like I said, 7:30 West Coast time. That's 10:30 East Coast time, because you know the show is in Las Vegas. 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Well, I hope you're having a great Friday. Thanks for checking out the Martha Quinn Show.
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It's free. Have a great weekend. I'll see you.

Cyndi Lauper on Omaha's greatest hits, 99.9 KGOR. You know that Omaha is famous for a lot of different things. The Reuben sandwich, the zoo. But Omaha was having a lot of fun for the last 100 years. We've been kind of right there at the top. Maybe even a leader, certainly a destination for this. I'll tell you what, this is coming up in just about 7 minutes on KGOR.

99.9 KGOR. I'm Lucy Chapman. That's Steve Winwood. Higher Love. I see that some politicians in Washington think we should move to a 32-hour work week. Somebody's going to have to tell a country artist Alabama they have to come in and re-record their 40-hour week song. But do you think you're going to do less work? No, you're in most cases. Your boss is just going to make you do 40 hours worth of work into 32 so they don't have to pay you that 8 hours of overtime. I don't think that's going to work out. Billy Joel on KGOR.

99.9 KGOR Def Leppard. That is Animal. And speaking of animals, I was looking for some good news to share with you, and I couldn't find any. All of the headlines are just awful. Death and despair and politics. So I went searching, and I found some. In South Carolina, there is an aquarium, kind of like what we have here at the zoo, at the Omaha Henry Dorley Zoo. They are reporting a baby boom of penguins, critically endangered penguins. I love penguins. I like to go to the zoo. I'm glad they have the little benches there in front of the penguins, because I'll just sit there and watch them for an hour. I've got music on the way for you from Michael Jackson. Right now, it's a Bangles on KGOR.

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Huh. Imagine that. We're keeping an eye on it for you. If we do, it's not going to be until a little bit later this evening. I've got Whitesnake coming up. 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

0: 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Get all the information you need and get those donations in. Let's get our neighbors, our friends and neighbors and coworkers you may not even know about. Let's get them some food. Hang on, I've got the cutting crew. Did I just put a "the" in front of it? I did. All right, how about we get a check of the traffic first then on KGOR.
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2: Still looking good on our Friday afternoon drive. Very routine for us with no real slow spots here except into our construction north and southbound on the JFK between Cornhusker Road and Highway 370. Just a little bunch up out of the 680 interchange on to westbound Dodge. Usual there and no new accidents. That's a look at traffic. I'm Steve Parker.
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0: Breezy, hot, and humid with temperatures in the low 90s to start Friday evening. Isolated storms are possible around sunset, mainly south and west of the Omaha Metro. A better chance for rain overnight. Low temperatures around 70. Thundershowers and early Saturday morning. Clouds and sprinkles through the second half of the day with temperatures in the mid-70s. From the First Alert 6 Weather Center, I'm Chief Meteorologist Matt Serwin.
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You know, a lot of celebrities will tell you that they knew from the moment they could have formed real memories, they knew they were going to be an actor or a singer. I knew when I was, I think it was probably 4 or 5, I knew I wanted to be on the radio. I couldn't tell you exactly what that was for sure, but I knew I wanted it. Van Morrison did not know that he was going to be a singer. 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And now he is, and we're glad that you listened to him. 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

0: Scorpions on Omaha's Greatest Hits, 99.9 KGOR. They had to cancel the shows in Mexico that they had just within the next couple of days, last couple of days. And their residency in Las Vegas is getting pushed back to 2027 due to unforeseen circumstances. Now, they did this earlier this year or late last year. They had to cancel some shows due to unforeseen medical circumstances. So not quite sure what's going on, but they're not down. They're not out. They just need to reschedule those shows to 2027. Hang on. I've got free stuff after five coming up with Spaghetti Works and B&B Oakview. Right now, though, let's head out to the streets, get another look at your traffic.
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2: Things still going smoothly for us on the Friday afternoon drive. Really, traffic has not gotten any heavier. Still looking pretty good westbound, well, both east and westbound I-80. Between the JFK and 680, just a little slowing in a couple of spots. Still only slow over to 114th Street as you come out of the 680 interchange on to westbound Dodge. And still no accidents. That's a look at traffic. I'm Steve Parker.
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99.9 KGOR. I did that yesterday. I went and picked up some red wine at Hy-Vee with their Thirsty Thursday. I mean, come on. Get the cheap wine. You get a few bottles of that, and that's, what, 30 or 60 cents off a gallon per gas when it's Thirsty Thursday? Yep. That's what I did yesterday. What did you do? B52, it's on KGOR.

0: 99.9 KGOR. Let's do this. How about some free stuff after five? It's after five. I've got free stuff, and I have drawn a winner. So, yeah. Jeff Ryba of Omaha, you are going to Spaghetti Works. They've got two locations. You probably know that if you've been in Omaha for more than 30 seconds. In the Old Market and in Ralston, both of them are great. Practical Magic 2 will be at B&B Oakview Plaza 14. You, Jeff, have scored yourself dinner and a movie. Now, coming up next week, I've got Lansky's and tickets to Avengers Endgame Encore. So get registered for that sometime over this weekend. Let's head out to the streets, get a look at your traffic.
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2: Checking our Friday afternoon drive, starting to slow down a little bit more now, both east and westbound I-80 between 42nd and 72nd Street, bunching up a little bit there past 60th on the eastbound side. Don't see a problem there at this point, nothing reported, and it's still just a little heavy out of the 680 interchange onto westbound Dodge. That's a look at traffic. I'm Steve Parker.
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31: Breezy, hot, and humid with temperatures in the low 90s to start Friday evening. Isolated storms are possible around sunset, mainly south and west of the Omaha Metro. A better chance for rain overnight, low temperatures around 70. Thundershowers and early Saturday morning, clouds and sprinkles through the second half of the day with temperatures in the mid-70s. From the First Alert 6 Weather Center, I'm Chief Meteorologist Matt Serwin.
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99.9 KGOR. I knew that they were all gone. Not dead, just gone. Well, we did lose Robbie Steinhardt. I knew that they were all gone out of the band except for Rich Williams. Phil Ehart, the drummer, had been with Kansas Hair, had been touring for a while. He had some medical issues. He's still with the band, mostly managing it, I think. And Rich Williams will still tour occasionally. But any general given night, you see Kansas in concert, they're all a newer band. And you know what? I've seen that band, and they are solid. Kansas on KGOR. Carry on.

99.9 KGOR, Huey Lewis in the news. If you've got some friends coming over tomorrow night, maybe hang out in the backyard. It might be a nice night for a fire pit. Listen to the Jeff Stevens show. He's got songs that were number one in the fall from the 80s, and Huey has made the list. I've got music from Paul McCartney coming up. You don't want to miss that. And while you're just kind of hanging out, waiting for life, open up your free iHeartRadio app. It's right there on your phone. 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

0: 99.9 KGOR. I'm sitting here thinking I've got all this time when I get done here. No, I don't. I got to pick up groceries. I ordered groceries for pickup. Yeah, I shopped online for groceries and now I got to go pick it up. How exciting is that? It's not when you forget. All right, they're not ready yet. So let's hang out for a little bit longer. I've got Genesis on the way for you. Our iHeartRadio Music Festival from Capital One is up for you to watch as soon as it starts. You can't watch it yet. It's not started. But when it does, tonight and tomorrow night, you can watch it live streaming on Hulu and Disney Plus.
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2: Pretty easy Friday afternoon drive, wrapping up pretty easily. Haven't really seen a whole lot of heavy traffic and very few problems. Few side street wrecks, that's it, but nothing on the highways or interstates. We do have still a little slowing from 680 over to 114th Street westbound Dodge. That's about it. Everything else looking good. That's a look at traffic. I'm Steve Parker.
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99.9 KGOR, Michael Jackson. Remember I told you, I think it was earlier this week, that AC/DC had to abruptly cancel a show in Toronto. Not their fault. It was a weather event. A weather event, kind of like a derecho, it sounds like, came in and damaged quite a bit of the stadium that they were going to perform at. Well, there's no talk about rescheduling just yet, but apparently there was a fan event already scheduled off-site. And that just, they decided to keep that going. So that happened. That went on. Lots of fans just hanging out, commiserating about not being able to see the band. Guess who showed up? AC/DC showed up to that event, signed autographs, hung out with the fans. Pretty cool event.

And if I mean, if you can't see him in concert, I'd say that was definitely the next best thing. While they were there, Angus Young signed a baby. That's right. He autographed a baby in the party, like a real baby. I've got music on the way for you from Starship. Here's AC/DC on KGOR.

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I'm thinking about getting rid of Moment a Dog because I don't want to share any of those kinds of videos accidentally. What do you think? 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

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There's tons of stuff to do this weekend. Don't say there's nothing to do. You can go to the farmers markets, or you can go to Oktoberfest at the German American Society. The Omaha Home and Lifestyle Show is happening at the CHI. Let's see, Pat Hazel. Oh, he's in town, sort of. Iowa Western. I mean, sort of in town. So lots of stuff to do. And you can just hang out with us right here on KGOR and listen to our iHeartRadio Music Festival. 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You can watch it. You can watch it with Disney Plus and Hulu streaming live. Hang on. I've got music lined up for you that you don't want to miss from John Mellencamp on KGOR.